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1: That song was brought to you by Star Nutrimeats. 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
1: After long 27 years, the San Antonio Spurs and New York Knicks is about to rematch for the NBA Finals 2026. Ang gisa ng bilis, lakas, tapang at determinasyon ang dapat mong ibabaw. Tatalab kaya ang mga depensa ng San Antonio Spurs na pinapangunahan ni Wembanyama.
2: Goes to the basket, who's waiting? Wembanyama throws it on his head.
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2: Corner, Brunson fires three-pointer, it's good. Brunson the drive, left-handed off the glass. What a shot from Jalen Brunson.
1: Who will be the next NBA Finals champion? Bantayan sa mga himpilan ng K5 News FM Philippines ang paghahatid ng NBA 2026 Special Coverage.
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0: challenges. Mahalagang palakasin ang political trust at friendship sa pagitan ng Pilipinas at Vietnam.
1: Sa investments, sinabi rin niya na as of April 2026, Filipino investors have poured $626.8 million into 112 valid projects in Vietnam. Mayroon din daw 25 Vietnamese projects sa Pilipinas na may total registered capital na higit $148.2 million. Highlight din sa forum ang tourism at people-to-people ties.
2: The opening of new flight routes between the Ho Chi Minh City and Cebu, which we announced today, will help to further connect our two economies, our two peoples, our two business communities.
1: Sa forum, 15 memoranda of understanding ang nilagdaan ng Philippine at Vietnamese businesses. Sakop na mga MOU ang mga sektor ng tourism, energy, technology, agriculture, healthcare, and trade. Ngayon 2026, ipinagdiriwang din ang 50 years of diplomatic relations sa pagitan ng Pilipinas at Vietnam. Daan ito para lumikha ng mas maraming trabaho at magtayo ng mga bagong industriya para sa dalawang bansa. Para sa agenda, Che Sulit, Bilyonary News Channel.
3: Kick-off ng Brigada Eskwela sa Nabotas, pinangunahan ni PBBM. At Kim Kardashian, hinard launch na si Lewis Hamilton. Susunod yan sa agenda.

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3: Isa pang traffic check ngayong Tuesday rush hour. Sa EDSA White Plains, light to moderate ang daloy ng mga sasakyan sa north and southbound lanes. 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
4: Is Jimmy Kimmel Live ending na rin? In an interview with Vulture, inamin ng late-night host that he's already thinking about his future. Nang nasuspend siya last September, naisip daw niya that he can no longer do the show if he is being micromanaged. Numarami na rin ang viewers ng late-night TV, but so are the attacks daw on the format. Kaya para kay Kimmel, they're not just dying of natural causes, they're being poisoned. Last May 21, nag-end na ang The Late Show with Stephen Colbert in what CBS said was a purely financial decision. Both Kimmel and Colbert are staunch critics in U.S. President Donald Trump. Mar heartbreaking health update si Barry Manilow. 2 months after maging cancer-free, concerned ang 82-year-old singer that he is losing his voice. He told Good Morning America na napansin niya ito during a rehearsal about a month ago. Anya, he didn't sound like him at all and unsure siya if his voice is still coming back. December last year, nang na-diagnose si Manilow with stage 1 lung cancer. He later underwent a lobectomy and is slated to perform in Leeds on June 11. Denver, Colorado, tinamaan ng hailstorm. At Serena Williams, coming out of retirement. Susunod yan sa agenda.

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0: nagsasabing ang swerte darating sa tamang panahon.
1: Trending ang imperial banquet debut ni Prince Hisahito of Japan. Nangyari ito during the visit of PBBM and First Lady Liza Araneta Marcos sa Imperial Palace in Tokyo. The prince was seated beside his cousin, Princess Aiko, and DTI Secretary Christina Roque. Spotted pa ang Philippine official na kachikahan si Hisahito. The prince is a nephew of Emperor Naruhito at second in line to the chrysanthemum throne. A tennis queen is coming back. Magko-compete si Serena Williams sa Queen's Club in London just this month as a wildcard entry into the doubles draw. Anya, perfect place ang tournament to begin her next chapter since grass has given her some of the most meaningful moments of her career. The 23-time Grand Slam champ last played on the WTA Tour in September 2022. She then retired from professional tennis after a third-round loss at the US Open. Kapapasok lang na balita, Alex Ayala kicks off the grass season with a bang. Pinatoob ng Pinay tennis superstar si Australian Priscilla Hahn sa first round ng Birmingham Open in the UK. The world number 37 dominated in two sets of 6-0 and 6-2. Hahn is currently ranked 143rd in the world with a career high of number 94. Reason to celebrate na naman ang mga batang Knicks fans in New York. Mayor Zoran Mamdani signed a mock executive order canceling bedtimes during the NBA Finals. This means pwedeng-pwede na magpuyat to watch the Knicks compete in their first final since 1999. To further seal the EO, Mamdani even invited children to leave their handprints to document. Gaganapin ang Game 1 ng showdown against the San Antonio Spurs on June 3rd. Ramdam na ramdam din ng Knicks fever in New York. Bukod sa NBA Finals appearance ng kapunan, sineselebrate din ang Phil-Am superstar nito na si Jordan Clarkson through a look-alike contest. Sino kaya ang nagwagi? Alamin sa agenda report ni US correspondent Don Tagala.
2: Handang-handa na ang New Yorkers sa 2026 NBA playoffs ng New York Knicks versus San Antonio Spurs na magsisimula sa Miyerkules, June 3. 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
3: My friend Jordan Clarkson sent me something for you. A nice signed jersey by the man himself, Jordan Clarkson, right here. That's for you.
2: Bukod sa signed Clarkson jersey, nakatanggap din ng Fanatics Fest ticket si Daniel at ang kanyang ama.
4: I feel like I play like him because he's so good at basketball and I want to be like him when I'm in the NBA.
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2: Proud naman ang Knicks fan at celebrity tattoo artist na si John Boy kay Clarkson at Dylan Harper ng San Antonio Spurs. Dalawang Phil-Am na pasok sa NBA Championship ngayong taon. Si John Boy ang ink artist din mismo ni Clarkson.
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But you know what truth is? It's that little baby you're holding, and it's that man you fought with this morning, the same one you're going to make love with tonight.

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